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2: 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She brings me in a piece. I take her out to fancy restaurants. She takes the sadness out of me.

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2: 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Wish that I could take you out, oh I can't afford it, but I can write a song and record it.

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She break it down, she take it low. She's fine as hell, she's about the dough. Doing a thing right on the floor. And money, money she making. 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Make you wanna touch.